0: At 30 minutes of every hour,
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2: Shut up and sleep with me, come on. 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Shut up and sleep.

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Have fun, enjoy the sun, the sea, keep dancing and supporting my music. Ci vediamo presto a Radio Studio Pew. Big hugs and have

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What in the world is that fucking thing?

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The back is a nice tease. I tried to escape. My life is an X-ray. I'm sorry, a sex tape. You only get one take. Quiet on the set, please. Bullying anxiety is free.

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And you know what that means? That means that no man in the world can let go of this Aquarius. You get what I'm coming from, baby? So like you see, I got something here that you don't ever want to turn down.

cue the Italian dance station. Tell your friends the party is going on. Let's go, let's go. Get up, get up. Are you having a good time? I'm having a great time with you. Let's go. 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

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I am excited. 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I am excited.

I'm very excited. I'm excited to be here every single week with you. Live from Chicago on Radio Studio Pure Italian Dance Station. And without you, the watcher, the listener, we're not here. We love you. We ain't going nowhere. 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

0: 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There was a fucking DJ in the bathroom.
1: It's 9 p.m. on a fucking Friday. It's 9 p.m. on a fucking Friday. Get the fuck, fuck, get the fuck. It's 9 p.m. on a fucking Friday. It's 9 p.m. on a fucking Friday. Get the fuck up. We're going to high.